0: 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Posloucháš Radio Energy na www.radioenergy.cz. Energy.
1: Yo, I'm about to make moves, yeah? But tell me, who's gonna be there this moment?
2: Hackney girls, Tottenham girls, Camden girls, Brixton girls, Peckham girls, Deptford girls, Shoreditch girls, Soho girls.

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Oh, I know that I deserve better.

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Energik, to je muzika. 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

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V Čechách v DAB+. Energik. I bring a coffee in the morning. She brings me in a piece. I take her out to fancy restaurants. She takes the sadness out of me. I make her cards on her birthday. She makes me a better man. I take her water when she's thirsty.